0: man. The 74-year-old will remain behind bars after convictions in other sex crimes. And Australia's already making plans to host Eurovision ahead of the final tomorrow our time. Aussie entrant Delta Goodrum is shaping up as one of the favourites to win this year. New South Wales Music Minister planning to push for a rule change to host it down under.
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0: The top of the table Swans have bagged a gritty 6-point win over Collingwood at the SCG. It looks like an already undermanned Pies outfit has lost young ruckman Oscar Steen to a season-ending knee injury. Here's coach Craig McRae.
2: It's not looking good. Unfortunately, early diagnosis is a full reconstruction. But we'll, again, have to get scans to confirm all that. But, yeah, that's sad.
0: Also last night, the Suns made it 10 from 10, holding off Port Adelaide to score a 25-point victory in Darwin.
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7: Wave weather.
8: It's an all right looking weekend. Today, partly cloudy and 19. Tomorrow for Sunday, 20, partly cloudy. And partly cloudy again on Monday, 21 degrees.
9: 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That's

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0: 91.7 The Wave, Adele for your Saturday morning. A song she started writing when she was just 13 years old. Send My Love, Barnsley, too, before that, doing the Motown thing. Some ELO and Slice of Heaven, too, from Dave Dobbin. It's Nick here. 24-9. Taking a look at the boating report, if you're thinking of heading out this morning, we got winds variable below 10 knots, seas below 1 metre, and a swell southwesterly 1.5 to 2.5 metres. Lifehouse coming up, and John Farnham next here at The Wave.
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2: 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Great tunes, bit of crack, and a smile for the road. Speaking of roads...
3: 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I'll bring you the latest traffic every 30 minutes from 3.
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0: 91.7 The Wave, Lifehouse All In. And John Farnham, too, before that, a song originally done by American singer-songwriter Tom Kimmel in 1987. We played That's Freedom. It is 12 to 9. It's Nick here, taking a look at the Wave Community Switch. Thanks to Harvey Norman Carpet and Flooring in Mandurah at 9 Gordon Road. And the Mandurah Scout Group are holding the biggest morning tea, of course, in support of the Cancer Council. Entry $5 for scones, slices, finger sandwiches and more. There'll also be a silent auction as well. And all monies raised, of course, going to the Cancer Council. It's happening at the Kudinup Community Centre on Wanjeep Street in Kudinup, Saturday the 23rd of May between 9 and noon. And you can get more details on our website, 917thewave.com.au.
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1: Wave traffic.
2: In Halls Head, Old Coast Road, a slow northeastbound at Casuarina Drive, through Mandurah, Pinjarra Road, Patchy eastbound outside the Forum at Dow Street and Mandurah Road. Mandurah Road holding a few northbound at Allat Street. You run into Perth on the Kwinana Freeway, looking good, no hassles there. And don't forget upgrade works, Preston Beach Road northbound to Forest Highway, intermittent lane closures and speed reductions on Forest Highway northbound from Johnston Road. Pancreatic cancer numbers are outrageous and they need to change. 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
3: Morning, I'm Tessa Randallo. Aussie and New Zealand passengers from a hantavirus cruise ship have spent their first night in quarantine. The group touched down in Oz last night and will spend the next 3 weeks at a centre near Perth. They're being monitored. None have shown signs of symptoms. Anthony Albanese won't say whether the government plans to extend the fuel excise cut. The discount will come to an end on June 30 and has reduced the cost at the Bowser by about 26 cents a litre. The PM says that Australians will have more fuel than we had at the start of the Iran war. Police are warning about a new scam targeting international students. The authority scams involve people allegedly pretending to be Chinese police before telling victims they're suspected of committing crimes. They're being told they need to pay to avoid arrest. And a bronze bust of Scott Morrison has now joined some other Aussie leaders on Prime Minister's Avenue in Ballarat. The tradition was established in 1940 with a total of 40 PMs.
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3: Collingwood's fallen 6 points short of knocking over the ladder leading Swans at the SCG. In another blow to the Pies, they lost young ruckman Oscar Steen to what looks to be a season-ending knee injury. Craig McRae here.
5: Yeah, to see what he was capable of against Brody, who clearly is one of the better ruckmen in the competition, he was really holding his own. And we had a lot of ascendancy from that. You know, I think we might have been 16 points up or close to it around that time. And then the game changes because we just have to have the next man up.
3: Gold Coast beat Port by 25 points.
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1: Wave weather.
7: Partly cloudy for today, going for a maximum of 19. Tomorrow, partly cloudy and 20. And Monday, partly cloudy, 21 degrees.

0: 91.7 The Wave, it's Lloyd, Dedication to My Ex. Mr. Big in there too. Also played Supertramp from their Crime of the Century album with Dreamer and Steve Winwood in there too, Higher Love as well. It's Nick here. It is 24 to 10, starting Monday. We're giving you the chance to win double passes to the Melbourne International Comedy Festival Roadshow. 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Gunners and Ali have double passes to give away all next week, starting Monday. You can check out all the details right now on our website if you like. 917thewave.com.au.
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0: Kelly Clarkson at 91.7 The Wave, your Saturday morning stronger. And Matchbox 22 before that with Real World. It's Nick here. Dara O'D is on your radio after the 10 o'clock news. Between now and then, Lisa Stansfield and Steve Perry next here at The Wave.
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0: In Falcon, Olcos Road, busy both ways at Mercedes Ave. Halstead, Olcos Road, a slow northeastbound at Casuarina Drive. Through Mandurah, Pinjarra Road, Patchy, eastbound outside the Forum at Downstreet and Mandurah Road. Mandurah Road, holding a few northbound at all that street. Perthbound on the Kwinana Freeway, looking good. And don't forget about those upgrade works. Preston Beach Road, northbound to Forest Highway. Intermittent lane closures and speed reductions on Forest Highway from Johnston Road heading north. 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
2: Hey, I'm Jessa Randello. Still no answers on whether the government will extend the fuel excise past June 30 deadline. PM Anthony Albanese refusing to confirm if it'll continue. It's saving Aussies around 26 cents a litre. While Energy Minister Chris Bowen says we have more fuel in Australia than when the Iran war began.
3: We have 44 days worth of petrol, which is 2 days more than last week's update, and 8 days more than the day that the Iran bombing began. We have 36 days worth of diesel, which is 1 day more than last week, and 4 days more than at the end of February.
2: Six people who were on a cruise ship hit with hantavirus outbreak have spent their first night in quarantine. Four Aussie citizens, one permanent resident and a New Zealander touched down last night and are showing no signs of symptoms. They'll be quarantined for 3 weeks. Briefly in the US, jurors have failed to come to a verdict in Harvey Weinstein's third trial over allegations he raped actor Jessica Mann. And a new survey shows 20% of kids aged 12 to 15 have quit socials as a direct result of the minimum age ban.
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2: The Suns got the win but lost some troops in last night's 25-point win over the Power in stifling conditions in Darwin. Jamaro Ugel-Hagun ruled out on game day with an ankle injury. Will Graham concussion and Lachlan Weller hamstring failed to play out the match.
5: We've got a reasonable injury toll coming out of the 2 weeks up here, so we've got some sore lads, so we've got to go back and recover.
2: That's 10 wins in a row in the top end for Damien Hardwick's side. Kicking off Saturday footy, it's the Crows and North Melbourne, and then the D's take on the Hawks. Later, Carlton clashed with the Bulldogs.
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10: Wave weather.
11: Well, it's going to be partially cloudy today with a slight chance of a shower, most likely sometime this morning. The afternoon high today of around 19. More the same Sunday and again Monday. Things will start to dry out by the time we get to Tuesday and across most of next week. It's going to be halfway decent, but afternoon high is 23 to 24 degrees. Overnight lows of between 10 and 12.
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1: 91.7 The Wave, it's Feel Good Variety with Darrow D on Saturday morning. Hello, my friends. Hope we find you well wherever you are today, wherever you're heading to. And I know the weather is not going to play nice with us, but we will take a look at that a little bit later on. Meanwhile, we are kicking back and playing some great tunes of a Saturday morning. And I found this online, digitally restored and remastered from the original broadcast. This rare 1980s interview captures INXS frontman Michael Hutchins reflecting on the band's rise from suburban Australian pub gigs to international success.
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0: In Falcon, Olcos Road, busy both ways at Mercedes Ave, Halls Head, Olcos Road, heavy northeastbound at Casuarina Drive, then again patchy at Peel Parade. Through Mandurah and Jarrah Road, busy eastbound at Southern Forum at Down Street and Mandurah Road. Mandurah Road holding a few northbound at Allnut Street. And you run into Perth on the Kwinana Freeway, under speed now, Anketil Road to Rowley Road. 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
2: Hey, I'm Tessa Randello. The PM wouldn't confirm if his government would extend the temporary fuel excise cut.
3: Look, we'll make an assessment in the lead up to July 1.
2: Anthony Albanese this morning giving an update on the nation's fuel supply, saying we have more than at the start of the war in Iran. Six people have spent their first night in quarantine after being transferred from a cruise ship at the centre of a deadly hantavirus outbreak. A group of passengers, a doctor, flight crew touched down near Perth and are all symptom-free. They're now being monitored. They will remain in quarantine for the next 3 weeks. In the US, jurors have failed to reach a verdict in Harvey Weinstein's third trial into allegations he raped actor Jessica Mann. The 74-year-old will remain behind bars after convictions in other sex crimes. And new data reveals that one-third of young Aussies are no longer using social media. According to News Corp, 20% of kids aged 12 to 15 have quit socials as a result of the minimum age ban, which came into effect late last year.
4: Enjoy early deals on a range of new and demonstrator models at Hyundai Priofis, on now at participating dealers.
2: The Pies are defending their decision to rest Scott Pendlebury from last night's 6-point loss to the Swans. Underman Collingwood came within a kick of upsetting Sydney on their home turf. Coach Craig McRae making no apologies for giving Pendles the night off to make sure his record-breaking game is celebrated at the MCG next week.
5: Or do you want to celebrate the record for the most games in the history of the game here tonight, or would you rather do it next week at the MCG? That's a simple question. And respectfully, when Pendles has played that many games, that we want to make sure that we celebrate him in the right manner.
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9: 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Wave weather.
10: Well, it's going to be mostly cloudy today with a slight chance of a shower, most likely at some stage this morning. The afternoon high today of around 19. More of the same over the next kind of couple of days or so, with afternoon highs around 20 degrees. By the time we get to Tuesday, things should warm up a little bit with afternoon highs in the early 20s. Overnight lows between 10 and 13 degrees.
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0: on Some of the Wave. It's Feel Good Variety. Darrow D on Saturday morning. Now, if you're looking for something to do today, this is something that got underway at 3 o'clock. Dane Swan will be pulling on the boots to play a game for Rockingham Rams. The Rockingham Rams are bringing Brownlow medalist and AFL superstar Dane Swan to Anniversary Park for a huge round six clash against the Waroona Demons. $10 entry at the gate. The games get underway from 9 o'clock this morning. The league game is at 3 this afternoon. There is a post-match function with Dane Swan, including game day entry, fully catered food, exclusive function event and memorabilia auctions from $55 per person. So this happens today at Anniversary Park in Rockingham. That's a quick look at this morning's Wave Switch. 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

0: 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I'm sure if you're going to be out today, medium chance of showers most likely this morning. Now, hopefully that's going to die out as the afternoon goes on. We could see a possible shower tomorrow, but the early part of next week is looking, well, once again, halfway decent for this time of year. Mostly sunny with afternoon highs between 21 and 24 degrees.
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1: G'day there, it's Mike Humphrey with you. The PM has announced additional shipments of fuel are making their way to our shores. 52 tankers full of diesel, jet fuel, petrol and fertilisers currently full steam are headed to Australia. Albo outlining more measures to secure supply earlier today.
2: In addition to that, we've announced our $3.2 billion Australian Fuel Security Reserve and increasing the minimum stockholding obligation to increase Australia's reserves of diesel and jet fuel to 50 days.
1: A man is in a critical condition following a shark attack off WA's Rottnest Island. The incident occurring at a popular tourist beach in Geordie Bay, the man being airlifted to hospital. Six people remain under close medical supervision in Perth after being transferred from a cruise ship hit by hantavirus. The group is showing no signs of symptoms and will remain in quarantine for 3 weeks. And briefly overseas, Donald Trump calls on Taiwan to not declare independence amid ongoing talks with China's Xi Jinping.
3: Test drive the GWM Aura. 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
1: The Magpies are today grounded, counting the cost of last night's 6-point loss to Sydney. Ruck Oscar Steen sent for scans following a suspected ACL tear. Collingwood coach Craig McRae ruing what might have been had Steen been able to see out the match.
4: And to see what he was capable of against Brody, who clearly is one of the better ruckmen in the competition, he was really holding his own, and we had a lot of ascendancy from that. You know, I think we might have been 16 points up or close to it, but yeah, not many teams can cope when the number one ruckman goes down like that against an opponent like Brody.
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9: Wave weather.
10: Well, it's going to be mostly cloudy today with a slight chance of a shower. The afternoon high of around 19. More of the same Sunday, Monday. Things will be a little bit better by the time we get to Tuesday. Sunny with light winds. The afternoon highs across most of next week between 22 and 23. Overnight lows between 10 and 13 degrees.
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0: 91.7 The Wave, it's Feel Good Variety with Dara O'D on Saturday afternoon. Now, if you've got kids who are getting ready to start kindy and you live around the Byford area, this might be for you. Byford Community Kindergarten is one of only 17 community kindergartens in WA. This kindergarten was built in 1978 by the community and they're now accepting enrolments for the 2027 kindy class. They're holding an open day to offer prospective students the opportunity to explore their amazing kindy. There will be a bake sale, sausage sizzle, and lots of fun activities for the children to participate in. Now, this happens tomorrow, Sunday, the 17th of May, between 12:30 and 2:30 p.m, Byford Community Kindergarten, 49 Park Road in Byford. I said, if you've got kids who are going to be starting out in kindy next year, this one will be essentially for you. That's a quick look at this afternoon's Wave Switch with thanks to Harvey Norman, Carpets and Flooring Mandurah, 9 Gordon Road. Free Measure and Quote on carpets, rugs, waterproof hybrid flooring and timber. Where Saturday tunes continue on the way. Got some Psychedelic Furs coming up and Go West on the way before 1.
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0: 91.7 The Wave, it's Feel Good Variety. Let's update the very latest live traffic and travel. What are we like up and down the Kwinana Freeway at this time of the day? And indeed around Manjer and Rockingham. I'll tell you about that on the way in about 10 minutes' time, together with the very latest news, sport and weather too. And a couple of great tunes in the form of Michael Jackson coming up. Oh, yes, some Go West in there as well. On the way inside the next 10 right here in the Wave.
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0: traffic.
1: Starting with some good news, and an earlier breakdown has just been cleared away. Kwinana Freeway southbound before South Street in Bull Creek. However, traffic still remains slow on the approach all the way back to Leach Highway, so a bit more patience needed there. Otherwise, seeing brake lines, Rockingham Road southbound at Thomas Road in Kwinana Beach, and in Mandurah, Mandurah Road at Pinjarra Road, Mandurah Road at Allnut Street, and Pinjarra Road at Lakes Road. Choose to fight MND this big freeze. You've got a head? 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

0: with the victim airlifted to hospital in Perth. Energy Minister Chris Bowen has provided yet another fuel update.
1: We have 44 days worth of petrol, which is 2 days more than last week's update and 8 days more than the day that the Iran bombing began. We have 36 days worth of diesel, which is 1 day more than last week and 4 days more than at the end of February.
0: In other news, the world's most invasive mosquito, known as the barbecue stopper, has been detected on the Australian mainland for the first time. Extensive spraying for the Asian tiger mozzie now underway in Queensland's Cape York Peninsula. And overseas, the second in command of the global ISIS terror group has been killed in Nigeria, according to Donald Trump. US and Nigerian forces executing the hit job, the US president calling it a flawless and meticulously planned complex mission on a post on Truth Social.
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0: The Magpies are today grounded, counting the cost of last night's 6-point loss to Sydney. Ruck Oscar Steen sent for scans following a suspected ACL tear. Collingwood coach Craig McRae ruing what might have been had Steen been able to see out the match.
3: Yeah, to see what he was capable of against Brody, who clearly is one of the better ruckmen in the competition, he was really holding his own, and we had a lot of ascendancy from that. You know, I think we might have been 16 points up or close to it, but yeah, not many teams can cope when the number one ruckman goes down like that against an opponent like Brody.
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7: Wave weather.
8: Continuing to be partially cloudy today with some light winds. The afternoon high of around 19. More of the same again tomorrow, Sunday, and again Monday. Things should start to be a little bit better by the time we get to Tuesday. Sunny with afternoon highs in the early 20s. Overnight lows anywhere between 10 and 13 degrees.

0: 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It's Feel Good Friday with Darrow D on Saturday. Kicking back, playing some great tunes wherever Saturday is taken. I hope you'll take us along with you as well at the same time. On the way, I've got a song from a guy who, you know, over the years, I've seen many interviews with him. And every time I've heard him talk, you just realise he was a genius. And he knew stuff that the rest of us had no clue about.
1: If you ask any artist, the music is a success upon creation. Mm-hmm. When you give it to somebody like a Rolling Stone or a Vibe and they start critiquing it, then your perception changes. But that's looking through somebody else's eyes.
0: The voice sounds familiar. Can you remember the artist? Passed away about 10 years or so ago at this stage. Song from him on the way next on The Wave.
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0: guitars at the ready. It's Feel Good Variety, 91.7 The Wave with Darrow D. Megan is in for the afternoon. Have yourself a great Saturday. Enjoy the rest of the weekend. I'll talk to you Monday just after 2 right here in The Wave.
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0: traffic.
1: Taking a look at what's happening around town and Kwinana Freeway northbound, looking busy at Rowley Road. Also seeing brake lines Rockingham Road southbound at Thomas Road in Kwinana Beach. It's then mostly smooth sailing until we hit Mandurah when it starts to build again. Mandurah Road, Pinjarra Road, Mandurah Road, Allnut Street, Pinjarra Road at Lakes Road, plus around the Forum, and now Old Coast Road at Pierwood Parade in Halls Head. 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
3: G'day there, it's Mike Humphrey with you. A 14-year-old boy has been killed and two others injured after a stolen vehicle they were in struck a tree in Victoria's northwest. The incident occurring on the Calder Highway near the township of Charlton. The two other occupants of the vehicle airlifted to hospital in Melbourne. Beaches on WA's Rottnest Island are closed following a shark attack that has left a man fighting for life. The incident occurring at Geordie Bay this morning following the sighting of a 5-metre white shark. The PM has announced additional shipments of fuel.

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1: North Melbourne have endured the second worst quarter by any AFL team ever during a thumping loss to Adelaide at Adelaide Oval. The Crows putting on a clinic in the second term, thumping 10-4 to North Melbourne's two solitary behinds. And Collingwood ruck Oscar Steen could be out for the rest of the season following last night's 6-point loss to Sydney. Collingwood coach Craig McRae fearing the worst.
2: Yeah, it's not looking good. Unfortunately, early diagnosis is a full reconstruction. We'll again have to get scans to confirm all that, but yeah, that's sad.
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6: Wave weather.
7: Good afternoon. It's partly cloudy today. There is a slight chance of a shower. Light winds, 19 the top for Mandurah, 20 for Perth. Tomorrow, 20 degrees expected, partly cloudy with a medium chance of showers, most likely in the afternoon and early evening. Partly cloudy for Monday, 21 with a slight chance of a shower in the morning. Then we're expecting sunshine on Tuesday, 23 degrees.

0: Dallas Barkley, Crazy. Before that, we played XTC, some Rock Melons, Richard Marx, Elton John and Kiki D in there as well, plus more. Tonight, we do the Wave Party, back-to-back party music, commercial-free until the early hours of the morning. Wave Party kicks off at 6 o'clock. And then, yeah, you can hook it up to your Bluetooth speaker, stream it all night through Listener and more. 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

0: We do 70s at 7 weeknights here on 91.7 The Wave. Roxy Music there, Dance Away. Good afternoon. Megan here. I've got details on the Melbourne Comedy Festival. I'll tell you more about it after 3 o'clock. But before that, Howard Jones and INXS. And we'll check in with that 3 o'clock news and weather shortly. This is The Wave.
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2: G'day there, it's Mike Humphrey with you. Australia has more fuel today than when the war in Iran began, according to the Energy Minister. Speaking this morning, Chris Bowen says our ongoing supply is looking good.
3: We have 52 ships on the water on their way to Australia, and we have 3.8 billion litres locked in, contracted to be delivered over the next 4 weeks.
2: A man has been killed following a shark attack off the coast of WA's Rottnest Island. The incident occurring at Marjorie Bay after the sighting of a 5-metre white shark. A teenager is dead and two others injured following a horror crash in a stolen vehicle in Victoria's northwest. The incident occurring on the Calder Highway near the township of Charlton, with the two survivors airlifted to hospital. Extensive pesticide spraying is underway on Queensland's Cape York Peninsula following the discovery of an invasive species of mosquito. And overseas, the US military has conducted an operation in Nigeria, resulting in the death of the 2IC of the ISIS terror group. US President Donald Trump confirming the news on Truth Social.
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2: Adelaide have enjoyed an emphatic 68-point victory over North Melbourne at Adelaide Oval. The Roos enduring the second worst quarter of any AFL team ever in the second term, kicking just two behinds to the Crows 10 goals for 64. Adelaide skipper Jordan Dawson among the best with 24 touches, one goal and five tackles. Pies ruck Oscar Steen could be out for the rest of the season with a suspected ACL tear. And we're heading into Game 7 with Detroit Pistons tying off their playoff series against Cleveland in the NBA.
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2: Wave weather.
3: Good afternoon. 20 degrees the top for Perth today. 19 here in Mandurah. Partly cloudy. There's a slight chance of a shower tomorrow. Another partly cloudy day. 20 degrees expected in Mandurah. There's a medium chance of showers, most likely in the afternoon and early evening. 21 the top for Monday. Partly cloudy and sunshine on Tuesday, 23.

0: 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Well, the Melbourne International Comedy Festival Roadshow is coming to Mandurah Performing Arts Centre. 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It's going to be a seriously funny night out. Clever one-niners, outrageous stories, and everything in between. The best of Australian comedy coming to Mandurah. All the details, 91.7thewave.com.au. Or make sure you're listening to Gunners and Ellie for Breakfast all this week for your chance to score a free double pass. Coming up, Australian Crawl, Bare Naked Ladies in there as well after this quick break on The Wave.
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0: 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They are open. Jenny Morris and Michael Sembello before that 4 o'clock news and weather. 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
2: G'day there, it's Mike Humphrey with you. WA police are preparing a report for the coroner after a man was killed in a shark attack off the coast of Rottnest Island. The man in his 30s was bitten in Margery Bay following sightings of a 5-metre white shark earlier today. Australia's fuel supply is healthier today than it was when the war in Iran began, according to Energy Minister Chris Bowen, the PM, on a possible extension to the temporary fuel excise cut.
3: Look, we'll make an assessment in the lead up to July 1.
2: Six people remain under close medical supervision in Perth after being transferred from a cruise ship hit by hantavirus. Investigations ongoing after a 14-year-old boy was killed in a horror crash in Victoria's northwest. And overseas, the second-in-command of the global ISIS terror group has been killed in Nigeria, according to Donald Trump. US and Nigerian forces executing the hit job. The US president, who's landed back stateside following a trip to China, labelling the operation as flawless.
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2: The Crows have handed the Kangaroos a reality check with a ruthless 68-point win at Adelaide Oval. Victory set up in a scintillating second quarter, kicking 10 goals for to just 2 behinds. Listeners, Bernie Vince says it's a big step backwards for North.
4: Looked like, I don't know, they're playing North Melbourne reserves there at one stage. They just looked disinterested, turned the footy over, hardly touched the footy. They need to have a good hard look at that second quarter, North Melbourne, because it's a real setback this game for North Melbourne. I thought they were really starting to build into some form.
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0: Eskimo Joe from the sea, before that Bananarama, the Rolling Stones and more, 91.7 The Wave. Hey Megan, joining you this afternoon. Just a heads up, Lightscape is coming back to Perth. Yes, it will be at King's Park and Botanic Garden. And we've got a special double pass to an exclusive VIP preview night. This is happening Thursday the 4th of June. If you'd like to go along, just make sure you are listening to Gunners and Ali for breakfast. They have, the free passes up for grabs. Now, this is an internationally acclaimed experience which transforms King's Park and Botanic Garden into a magical glowing trail filled with light, music and breathtaking installations. If you haven't been before, it's really worth going. It's a perfect winter night out with friends and family. We've got Dream Academy after this quick break. The Cars in there as well. Make sure you're listening to Gunners and Ali to win here on The Wave. Get
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0: 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Good afternoon, Megan, joining you today. We're coming up to 5 o'clock. 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
1: Wave weather.
2: Good afternoon. Tomorrow we're expecting another partly cloudy day. There is a medium chance of showers in the afternoon and early evening. 20 the top for Mandurah. Monday, partly cloudy, 21. Tuesday, we're expecting sunshine, 23 degrees, and partly cloudy for Wednesday with a top of 23 as well.
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0: Oh, what a tune. The Commitments with Mustang Sally. Before that, we played Jamiroquai, Pretenders, Roachford, Models, Nelly Furtado, The Knack, and Bee Gees in there. Plus Madonna, the lady who has new music. Yes, a whole new album this year if you want to check it out. We've got some Billy Ocean coming up, some Gloria Gaynor in there as well. 91.7 The Wave.
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0: warming you up for the Wave Party. 91.7 The Wave. Gloria Gaynor and Billy Ocean back to back. Once we hit that 6 o'clock hour, yes, it is the Wave Party. Commercial free music for the entire evening until the early hours of the morning. Lined up are Avicii, Pseudo Echo, Creedence Clearwater Revival, some Sister Sledge, Sheryl Crow, INXS, and more just within the first 20 minutes. Enjoy your evening. 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
1: 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I'm going to be back Monday from 2 o'clock. Great tunes, bit of crack, and a smile for the road. Speaking of roads...
2: 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I'll bring you the latest traffic every 30 minutes from 3.
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0: Hey, Jess Rouse here. The Minns government will fast-track approvals of commercial-scale fuel storage projects. A Sunday telly reports the New South Wales government will clear some hurdles to get new oil refineries, electric truck charging stations and domestic liquid fuel production projects up and running. One teenager is dead and another two are injured after a crash in Victoria. Police say the car was travelling along the Calder Highway when it crashed. It was an allegedly stolen vehicle. A 14-year-old sadly died at the scene, while two other males, an 18 and 14-year-old, had to be cut free and are in hospital with life-threatening injuries. Delta Goodrum is up there with the favourites to take out Eurovision 2026. She performed at the grand final a little earlier. She's one of 25 fighting it out for the title, and the US president has sparked debate for a decision yet again. He's ordered a colour change at Washington DC's iconic reflecting pool. It's now American flag blue.
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0: Carlton beat the Western Bulldogs by 12 points yesterday. It was the first game for the Blues since Michael Voss left the club. The Demons had an impressive win over Hawthorn at the MCG in the other game, defeating the side by 39 points. And Newcastle's fairy tale season is over, losing to Sydney FC in a penalty shootout in the A-League semi last night. The Sky Blues opened the scoring and Newcastle sent the game into extra time with a thunderous strike from Eli Adams. The penalty shootout, though, went in Sydney's favour. They'll now travel across the ditch to New Zealand to face Auckland in next Saturday's grand final.
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8: Wave weather.
9: Partly cloudy today, a medium chance of showers, light winds and 21 degrees today in the Peel, 20 in Perth, 20 in Bunbury. Tomorrow, partly cloudy and 21.

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2: Hey, Jess Rouse here. The friends of a man who was mauled by a shark in WA helplessly pulled the 38-year-old from the water back to shore, but sadly, he couldn't be saved. They were spearfishing off Rottnest Island when the 4-metre great white attacked yesterday. Fishery patrols are continuing this morning to try and find the shark. The Minns government will fast-track approvals of commercial-scale fuel storage projects. The Sunday Telly reports the New South Wales government will clear some hurdles to get new oil refineries, electric truck charging stations, and domestic liquid fuel production projects up and running. One teen has died and two others had to be cut out of the wreckage of an allegedly stolen car in Victoria's northwest. Police say the car left the road and hit a tree. The 14-year-old sadly died and the other 14-year-old and an 18-year-old are fighting for their lives in hospital. And the votes are being counted at the Eurovision Song Contest. Australia is up there with being a favourite to win, with Delta Goodrum's stellar performance of her song, Eclipse.
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2: The Bulldogs' casualty ward continues to grow. Midfielder Bailey Williams was forced from the field in last night's loss to Carlton due to a hamstring injury. Coach Scott Beveridge says that teams lose key players all the time. They just have to make it work.
4: You can't make excuses. It's just Truck's an experienced player, but we just got to deal with it. And
2: Sam Kerr has ended her career with Chelsea on a high, scoring a winning goal against Manchester United. She's now tied the record for most goals for the London club in the Women's Super League.
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9: Wave weather.
10: Partly cloudy today, medium chance of showers, light winds and 21 degrees in the Peel. 20 in Perth, 20 in Bunbury. Tomorrow, partly cloudy and 21. To the waters, the boating report, thanks to Mandurah Boat Shop. Winds on our waters today are variable, below 10 knots. Seas below half a metre and the swell is southwesterly, 1.5 to 2 metres, decreasing to 1 to 1.5 during the morning.

0: 91.7 The Wave, the breakup song, the Greg Kin Band with Wild Cherry, Jimmy Barnes. We had Roxette, Listen to Your Heart, Mark Morrison, Return of the Mac, Adele, Michael Jackson and Roxy Music in that set. Brilliant songs and more to come with Blessed Union of Soul soon, Duran Duran next. And remember, if you like your 70s music, you're in the right place. Monday through to Thursday, 1 hour of nothing but 70s classics in the 70s at 7. Check it out tomorrow night. Possible showers today, top of 20 across the Peel, with a partly cloudy Monday tomorrow, 21 degrees. Sunny and 23 Tuesday, mostly sunny, 24 on Wednesday. Partly cloudy Thursday, with a top of 23.
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0: 91.7 The Wave, hey Leonardo, that's the Blessed Union of Souls with Duran Duran, Hungry Like a Wolf. Ahead of that, Aha Soon, The Vinyls, Billy Joel and Everything But the Girl on the way. 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
2: Hey, Jess Rouse here. A body has been found after a house fire in New South Wales. It was well light in the state's west when fire crews arrived last night. Sadly, they couldn't get the upper hand. The house was destroyed and a man's body found inside. Beaches remain open on Rottnest Island after a man was killed in a horrific shark attack yesterday. The 38-year-old was spearfishing with friends when the great white attacked about 20 metres from their boat. It's reported the shark was about 4 metres in length. The man was taken to shore by his friends but sadly couldn't be saved. The 2026 Eurovision Song Contest is slowly wrapping up over in Vienna. Votes from around the world are currently being added to the tally of scores from judges around the world. Our Delta Goodrum is scoring high so far after her performance of Eclipse in the grand final. And the US president has sparked debate for a decision yet again. Donald Trump ordered a colour change at Washington DC's iconic reflection pool. It's now an American flag blue.
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2: Carlton beat the Western Bulldogs by 12 points yesterday. It was the first game for the Blues since Michael Voss left the club. The Demons had an impressive win over Hawthorn at the MCG, meantime defeating the side by 39 points. And the Newcastle Jets' fairy tale season is over, losing to Sydney FC in a penalty shootout in the A-League semi. The Sky Blues opened the scoring and Newcastle sent the game into extra time with a thunderous strike from Eli Adams. The penalty shootout went in Sydney's favour. They'll now travel across the ditch to New Zealand to face Auckland in the grand final.
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14: Wave weather.
15: Partly cloudy today with a medium chance of showers. Light winds and 21 degrees in the Peel, 20 in Perth with 20 in Bunbury. Tomorrow, partly cloudy and 21.

0: 91.7 The Wave, Hungry Eyes, Eric Carmen. With the Mighty Mighty Boss Tones, the impression that I get. We had Dexy's Midnight Runners, James Rain, Kate Sobrano and Billy Joel in that set. Good morning, Peter Jackson with you. Tina Turner soon, Moving Pictures on the way. And maybe the odd shower on the way. Possible showers and 21 degrees today in the Peel. Around 20 in Perth, similar in Bunbury. For the week ahead, we've got a partly cloudy day tomorrow with 21. Sunshine back with a vengeance on Tuesday, 23 degrees. Sunny, 24 by Wednesday. Partly cloudy, 23 on Thursday. If you are heading to the waters today, not much action happening on the water. Winds are variable, below 10 knots. Seas below half a metre. And the swell is southwesterly, 1.5 to 2 metres, decreasing to 1 to 1.5 in the morning.
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1: Wave traffic.
2: Taking a first check of the traffic for your Sunday morning, and it's a clear run on the Kwinana Freeway. No delays to factor in. It is waking up in Mandurah along Mandurah Road and Pinjarra Road intersection, and further along Mandurah Road at Murdoch Drive. In Rockingham, a little busy, Patterson Road at Reed Street, and in Dudley Park, slow at Mariners Cove Drive and Mandurah Road intersection. 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
3: Hey there, I'm Brett Thomas. A power-packed performance from Delta Goodrum this morning in the Eurovision final in Vienna came up just short of an historic win. The Aussie pop star coming fourth behind Bulgaria, belting out the ballad Eclipse. On SBS there. Boat crews in WA will resume their patrols this morning after a fatal shark attack off Rottnest Island. A 38-year-old was spearfishing with friends yesterday when he was mauled by a 4-metre great white. Sergeant Michael Ware says despite the efforts of his mates and paramedics, he could not be saved.
4: He was bitten on the lower legs. The injuries are quite horrific, and with respect to the family, we won't go any further to that.
3: Returning ISIS brides won't have to go through de-radicalisation programs unless they're charged with criminal offences, according to News Corp. And doctors are warning of a rise in the use of black market peptides, causing chest pains, skin infections, and trips to emergency departments.
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3: Blue star Sam Walsh believes there's still lots to salvage from this season. Josh Fraser's first match in charge after replacing Michael Voss as interim coach started with a 2-goal win over the Dogs last night. Walsh telling Triple M they finally got some reward for their effort.
6: Everyone would agree, like the start of the year, even though we're 1-8, we're still playing footy that we felt could stand up. We just weren't doing that for long enough. I think we're going to keep on getting after our intensity of training, and that'll help everyone get better.
3: A dirty night for the Dogs, Bailey Williams suffering a hammy injury.
1: There is no better place to meet and catch up and enjoy a great night out than at the Ravenswood Hotel. 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
7: Check 1, 2.